0: is now. Good new music on 91X.
1: This song actually came out a couple years ago, but this version of it has been newly remastered and was just included on the new album from this band out of Portland, New Constellations. Right, that's the name of the band. The song is Hot-Blooded on 91X.

That one from New Constellations, that is Hot Blooded on 91X. What's up, it's Hillary. Maybe if you're a fan of New Constellations, you also like Biba Doobie. I don't know, maybe not, but if you're into her, I've got some tickets to see her in October with 91X. I'll give you a shot of those in before 5:30. Let's call it that. You too, it is a 91X Resurrection Classic.

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2: Traffic updates.
3: Priscilla had seen this earlier crash in Logan Heights on the 15th southbound just past Ocean View. So that is now in the center lane, blocking things up, starting about Market. You have a crash in Vista on the 78 westbound before Mar Vista. That's now on the shoulder. And they wrapped up that crash in San Ysidro, 5 south, just before Camino de la Plaza. 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I'm Kelly J, 91X Traffic.

collection looks shiny and costly. How much did you pay for your bad Moto Guzzi? And how much did you spend on your black leather jacket? Is it you or your parents in this income tax bracket? Now tickets to concerts and drinking at clubs, sometimes for music that you haven't even heard of. And how much did you pay for your rock and roll t-shirt that proves you were there, that you heard of them first? Now, how do you afford your rock and roll lifestyle? How do you afford your rock and roll lifestyle? How do you afford

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Want to go? Hi, it's Hillary. 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

High fives to Jen in Encinitas, who just won herself a pair of Beba Doobie tickets. 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
3: Traffic updates.
4: It's a busy drive through Fallbrook because of this crash on the 15 northbound before Mission. The two right-hand lanes remain blocked, and that's a solid stack up starting at the 76. A crash in Rancho Bernardo on the 15 northbound right before Rancho Bernardo Road. Two left-hand lanes blocked there. SDFC returns to MLS action on Saturday, July 25th. 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

0: Ah, yes. San Diego's favorite summer traditions. The Stingray Shuffle, the afternoon siesta, and finding parking near the bay on the 4th of July. But once you're there, totally worth it. 91X and the Port of San Diego present the Big Bay Boom Spectacular 4th of July fireworks on San Diego Bay. 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
1: Nettie1x request for Gregor in El Cajon. Gregor, even he wanted sugar. Colts bouncing off the walls on 91X. Thanks for listening, dude. It's Hillary. I'll get on a new one from The Strokes. Got some Jane's Addiction in my back pocket and some Camper Van Beethoven in one of my front pockets. It's Blondie on 91X.

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Turn up your 91X. We're the only place that will simulcast the official soundtrack. 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

is your camper van, Beethoven on 91X. It's Hillary. I'm going to head out, but Carlos will be here at 8 o'clock for Finding Emo. So feel all the feelings, learn something new, and then tomorrow morning you can wake up with Rick Savage on 91X. Plenty of music, free tickets. He'll tell you what's up in San Diego. All right?

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14: Good evening to you. Bird here from Bird Surf Shed and the Shed OB with the 91X Authentic Surf Reports extended surf forecast for a Wednesday evening. We've got a little activity brewing out there in the southern hemisphere. That's going to see an increase in south-southwesterly swells starting by tomorrow and then peaking out more through Friday into 4th of July proper. Something a little bit stronger coming by about the 7th of the month ahead of us, about a week out. So again, southerly swell directions will be the dominant range. A little bit of northwest likely to help break it up. Continuing to see steep, deep negative low tides in the morning. That's a bit of a bummer. Look for some improvement throughout the mornings as the tide fills back in ahead of us. Winds light variable early on, going to be your cleaner conditions, but nothing real special, but it does look to be rideable as we head into that great 4th of July weekend. So that's what we got going on. For up-to-the-minute surf reports and forecasts, go to surfline.com. 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

0: Mexico is a free, independent, and sovereign country. For years, neoliberal governments surrendered to foreign interests above those of the people. Today, with the fourth transformation, there is cooperation between nations, but without subordination, because Mexico is respected and the destiny of our nation is decided by Mexican men and women. The homeland and sovereignty are defended. Morena, the hope of Mexico.
1: The Senate of the Republic has approved the issuance of various commemorative coins for the 2026 FIFA World Cup. These coins will serve as a tangible reminder of this unforgettable international tournament hosted by Mexico for the third time in its history. They symbolize the identity, culture, and passion of our country, where soccer unites generations and strengthens bonds of friendship among nations. 66th Legislature, Senate of the Republic.
2: My name is Rafa, and my documents represent me.
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7: 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We are a couple, and we express it freely.
8: 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Being who you are is your right. July 25th, World Sexual Diversity Day. Supreme Court of Justice of the Nation. For real and true justice.

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2: 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And today on Finding Emo, we have one of the most beloved emo post-hardcore bands from the UK. Funeral for a Friend. From Wales, formed in 2001, they were active until 2001.

2016. Years later, they reunited, but only to do festivals and some rare dates in the UK. They released 7 albums, and today I'll play a song from their 2005 album, Hours. This is Roses for the Dead on 91X.

And that was Funeral for a Friend with Roses for the Damned by Nemo. And this is Carlos, and join me tomorrow and give another one song, deep dive in all things Nemo. And now, here's a Flock of People. 81X.

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2: 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What's up there, new to branch? Paste. It's Hillary with some shows for you to check out on this Wednesday, July 1st. Tonight, go see Les Claypool and all of his bands at Gallagher Square. Primus, the Claypool Lenham Delirium, and Les Claypool's Fearless Flying Frog Brigade are all going to play. AJR are at the San Diego County Fair. You can see Matthew Phillips there, too. Hector Petalosa gangs at the Casbah with Future Foes and Spitfire Torpedo. You can see the Meteors at Tower Bar. It's club culture with Off Piece and Friends at Winston's. Dark Cheesemay will be at the Music Box. Jason Hannon and Swing Bananas play Riviera Supper Club tonight. Still to come, big 91X shows like Agent 51 at the Capital of Craft Beer Festival, Biba Doobie at Viejas Arena, and Social D with Descendants at Gallagher Square, just to name a few. 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

Ah, yes. San Diego's favorite summer traditions. The Stingray Shuffle, the afternoon siesta, and finding parking near the bay on the 4th of July. But once you're there, totally worth it. 91X and the Port of San Diego present the Big Bay Boom Spectacular 4th of July fireworks on San Diego Bay. 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

0: 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It kind of is. Thankfully, there is one thing that unites us all. 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

0: Tomorrow, some of us will wake up and it will be our last day on this earth. It will be unexpected and without warning. Each year, 250,000 people will die from medical malpractice, the third leading cause of death in America. 43,000 will die in a car or truck crash. 6,000 will die working on the job. 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
9: 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We have delivered aid and household goods to 250,000 families. We rebuilt electrical networks, water systems, drainage systems, and tourism infrastructure. With honesty and love for the people, we are delivering results. It is very important to have a refrigerator and a stove. The truth is, it was worth it. They carried out a monumental project. Acapulco, transformation in progress. Government of Mexico. This program is public and independent of any political party. Its use for purposes other than social development is prohibited.
10: Cinema is culture, identity, and memory. That is why the Senate of the Republic approved the new federal law on cinema and audiovisual arts, which recognizes cinema as a cultural right. With this, the exhibition of national films will be expanded. Independent productions and works in indigenous languages will be promoted. Tax incentives will be established for works made in the country, and dubbing actors and actresses will be protected against the use of artificial intelligence. 66 Legislature, Senate of the Republic.
11: At the Chamber of Deputies, we work to strengthen the culture in our country. With the approval of the new federal law of film and audiovisual media, Mexican films will have a 14-day exhibition run. Also, digital platforms must have a section for Mexican content. This law promotes the production, distribution, exhibition, and preservation of cinematographic and audiovisual works made in our country. Chamber of Deputies, 66th Legislature, Sovereignty and Social Justice.
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Ah, yes. San Diego's favorite summer traditions. The Stingray Shuffle, the afternoon siesta, and finding parking near the bay on the 4th of July. But once you're there, totally worth it. 91X and the Port of San Diego present the Big Bay Boom Spectacular 4th of July fireworks on San Diego Bay. 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

0: people.
1: 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Of course, we support Mexico because 87.7% of people feel very proud to be Mexican. 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
2: In Mexico, a new era in global trade has begun, strategically connecting the ports of Coatzacoalcos, Dos Bocas, Puerto Chiapas, and Salina Cruz. The Interoceanic Corridor is a multimodal logistics platform that competes in international markets for the movement of goods. We are the shared route that drives growth and well-being in the region. Mexico moves forward as the Isthmus of Tehuantepec is transformed. Secretary of Navy, Government of Mexico. At the Chamber of Deputies, we work to strengthen the culture in our country. With the approval of the new federal law of film and audiovisual media, Mexican films will have a 14-day exhibition run. Also, digital platforms must have a section for Mexican content. This law promotes the production, distribution, exhibition, and preservation of cinematographic and audiovisual works made in our country. Chamber of Deputies, 66th Legislature, Sovereignty and Social Justice.
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0: 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Like Uncle Tito, the king of carne asada. 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
2: 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What's out there? Dagmar Midcap, it's Hillary with some shows for you to check out on this Thursday night in San Diego. Tonight, Death Valley Cheer Squad rolls into Soda Bar. Pet Mammoth Sturdivant are at Winston's. It's Real Friends at Lulu's Jungle Room with Sasha Marie and a few others. What? Squid Pisser and Lorraine will play the Casbah. Stoneyard and In Mazes are at the Banshee Bar, and it's Kissed Alive at the Fair tonight. Still to come, big 91X shows like Interpol, Tori Amos, and B-52s with Devo, just to name a few. 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

Ah, yes. San Diego's favorite summer traditions. The Stingray Shuffle, the afternoon siesta, and finding parking near the bay on the 4th of July. 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

0: 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Or is that Sunset Cliffs?
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2: 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What's out there? Dagmar Midcalf, it's Hillary with some shows for you to check out on this Thursday night in San Diego. Tonight, the Death Valley Cheer Squad rolls into Soda Bar. Pet Mammoth Sturdivant are at Winston's. It's Real Friends at Lulu's Jungle Room with Sasha Marie and a few others. What? Squid Pisser and Lorraine will play the Casbah. Stoneyard and In Mazes are at the Banshee Bar, and it's Kissed Alive at the Fair tonight. Still to come, big 91X shows like Interpol, Tori Amos, and B-52s with Devo, just to name a few. 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Some shows.
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3: Both of the border checkpoints check in at about 2 hours each as far as your wait time. And Emerald Hills, we had a crash there. Highway 94 westbound at Federal, it has cleared. 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Will Kohlschreiber, 91X Traffic.

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1: It is the latest on 91X. What's up? It's Rick Savage. We'll do Berlin in about 60 seconds. Padres lost yesterday to the Cubs. If you'd like to look up the final score, be my guest. It's super depressing. They return to the West Coast, take on the Dodgers tonight at 7:10. Vasquez on the mound. World Cup scores from yesterday. England 2-1 over Congo DR. Belgium 3-2 over Senegal. And the United States men's national team beats Bosnia to reach the World Cup round of 16, 2-0. I'm always looking for the least pretentious rock and roll show in town. Belly Up tonight, in the end, the Lincoln Park Experience, and Foos, spelled with a Z, Fighters, cover band extravaganza happening tonight at the Belly Up. And don't forget Saturday, 4th of July, Big Bay Boom. The only place you can hear the official soundtrack is right here on 91X. Commercial free starting at 6 p.m. and the fireworks soundtrack kicks off at 9:15. That's the latest. This is Berlin. It's 91X.

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San Diego's favorite summer traditions. The Stingray Shuffle, the afternoon siesta, and finding parking near the bay on the 4th of July. 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
2: 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Interstate 8 moving well. 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
1: New Young the Giant. 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Want to go see him? Text GIANT 877-572-191X. Young the Giant playing Wednesday, July 15th. 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

0: That is 91X Empire of the Sun, Walking on a Dream. Also played Stone Temple Pilots. Congratulations to Josh in Mount Helix. Got himself tickets to see Young the Giant coming up in a couple weeks. That'll be so much fun. I'm going to do, let's see, I got tickets to Stray Cats coming up. Also more Belmont Park ride and play passes. We'll do that in a little while. Sometime next hour. I got Save Ferris coming up. Also, new Sublime, going to play a different song off of the Until the Sun Explodes record. That is so good. And some David Bowie next.
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8: Traffic updates.
9: Got some slowing in National City 5 freeway northbound between Highway 54 and Main Division. A bit slow there. And some brake lights as well on the 805 northbound from 43rd Street up to Home Avenue. Celebrate America's 250th anniversary with San Diego Wave FC Saturday, July 4th for Wave FC versus Gotham FC at 5:45 p.m. Tickets are $20 at sandiegowavefc.com.

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1: What's up, San Diego?
2: It is the latest on 91X. What's up? It's Rick Savage. We'll do David Bowie in about 60 seconds. Padres lost last night against the Cubbies out at Wrigley by a wide margin. You can look up details on the game if you want to get depressed. They're coming back to the West Coast tonight, taking on the Dodgers at 7:10 p.m. Vasquez on the mound. World Cup from yesterday, England 2-1 over Congo DR, Belgium 3-2 over Senegal, and U.S. over Bosnia 2-0, and it sounded like this.
3: Can he get around to that ball? To the deflection, Balogun scores! Flo Balogun, first to react to the deflection! He'll do the LeBron celebration!
4: Look at how Vassell's giving up the entire right side of his goal.
3: The final whistle. Seattle, we're coming back. Monday night in the round of 16. The United States, despite being down a man for half an hour, has beaten Bosnia and Herzegovina and has moved on to the next round of the World Cup.
2: Spain and Austria kick off today's matches at noon. Mexico will play on Sunday against England, and Monday night, U.S. and Belgium at 5 p.m. Looking for something to do tonight? How about a hot dog eating contest? Moonshine Beach at 7 p.m. Or the SpongeBob musical at the Signet Theater, also at 7 p.m. That's the latest. This is David Bowie. Let's all dance. It's almost the 4th. It's 91X.

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1: Good morning to you. Bird here from Bird Surf Shed and the Shed OB with the 91X Authentic Surf Report for this Thursday morning. Looking pretty weak out there. Just a little bit of old south-southwest lingering on. Touch of wind swell breaking it up, but ever so slightly. Looking at primarily some waves hanging out in that knee waist high zone. Maybe some chest high sets at premier areas as that tide pushes in. Right now, just past a negative low. So again, more water means more surf. Let's hope for that. A little bit of a wind texture on it, so nothing special for the day. Rideable, but that's just about it. For up-to-the-minute surf reports and forecasts, go to surfline.com. Always remember that Bird's authentic surf reports can only be heard 3 times daily right here on 91X.
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3: Traffic updates.
4: Got a crash in Oceanside, westbound Highway 78. Right there at El Camino Real, it's on the right shoulder. And really slow in National City 5 northbound between Highway 54 and 8th Street. 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Bill Cole Schreiber, 91X Traffic.

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1: New Sublime record, As the Sun Explodes, is out now. It's great. It's definitely a throwback to classic Sublime, with Jacob now taking over vocal duties. This is a new one from that album. It's called Gang Stalker on 91X.

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1: This is Dog Tales on 91X, following the progress of specially trained shelter dogs transforming into psychiatric service animals for veterans. Shelter to soldier, saving lives. Two at a time.
2: It is Dog Tales on 91X. What's going on? It's Rick Savage. I figured 4th of July is almost here. We should talk to Graham from Shelter to Soldier in person. Talk about, so many things, but also just how you can get involved if you're not a veteran. And the gala that's coming up and ways you can go on their website or you can volunteer to help support Shelter to Soldier. Graham, you have the gala coming up.
3: We do.
2: Is it at USS Midway?
3: Yeah, so it's our first year. We cannot wait.
2: Come on.
3: Yeah, we will be on the Midway.
2: Amazing.
3: On the flight deck, August 14th. It's our 14th annual. Expect this to be the most memorable, special, impactful evening in the history of the mission thus far in the sense of fundraisers.
2: Yeah, and is this something that anyone can go to? You can buy a ticket and...
3: Yeah, so tickets are available online now. You can buy single tickets. You can purchase a table, bring friends, family, corporate partners. There's sponsorships available.
2: There's
3: a lot of companies that are getting involved to most importantly help us, but also gain visibility and help them share what they're doing in the community in a big way. It's just going to be very special, you know, from the red carpet entry on the flight deck. The way we're presenting our national anthem this year, the veteran speaker that's going to share firsthand their story.
2: Uh-huh.
3: We're going to have probably anywhere between 15 and 20 dogs in attendance this year,
2: great,
3: which would be a record. And every bit of it's raising funds and awareness for Shelter to Soldier. So, yeah. 14th annual, Friday, August 14th, USS Midway. It's called the Be the Light Gala.
2: Right.
3: And for obvious reasons, we're looking for the community to get behind us to be the light.
2: And, you know, if you want to go to the gala, great. I'll be there. A lot of us are going to go.
3: Yeah.
2: But there's other ways you can help out, too. Like, you guys have a wish list on your website. And, yeah, what are other ways that people, if you're not a veteran, if you're not, you know, looking to get involved at that level, but still want to support the organization.
3: Yeah, lots of ways to get involved. We have wish lists on Amazon. We're getting enrichment items, treats, chew toys, travel water bowls, service dog vests. You know, there's dog training treats. We go through pounds a day.
2: Crazy.
3: So we need all
2: of
3: that.
2: Yeah, what were you saying about how many bags of food?
3: Yeah, I mean, there's almost 50 dogs in training. Each dog's going through a bag and a half. So you're talking 65 plus bags of high quality premium dog kibble every 30 days.
2: Yeah.
3: So there's lots of ways to get involved. You can send one item. You can send a bunch of them. Chewy. We also have a wish list on Chewy.
2: Oh, great.
3: Another way to get involved. So, yeah, you can volunteer, go to the website, learn how to volunteer for our upcoming events, and help us there. Of course, you know, if you're a veteran and you're in need of support, or you're a friend or a family member of someone that has served that you think could utilize our service, we have an anonymous questionnaire and application on our website. So if you're a veteran, reach out. The number of people that have heard about us on the airwaves, thanks to you guys here at 91X, that have applied for our program and been accepted and actually gotten a service animal, it's really special.
2: That's amazing.
3: You know, sharing what we do is making a difference, not only in allowing us to raise funds to continue to donate these dogs, but to also find the veterans that need help.
2: Yeah.
3: In addition to that, if you're not a veteran, but you're active duty, military family, Gold Star family, we also place emotional support animals at no charge. These are dogs that we never say failed their career change.
2: Sure.
3: So they didn't pass service dog training. They're now emotional support animals, which is a well-trained pet to provide companionship. And we have those dogs available from time to time. You know, they're looking for great homes. They won't go back in the shelter system. We'll make sure that they stay with us till they find a home. You know, if you're looking to adopt a great dog and you're involved in the service somehow, reach out to us. The shelters need you as well. The rescues need you as well. But you can come to us and get a dog that has been rescued, that already has a foundation in obedience training, and we know a lot about them.
2: Right.
3: And so there's a huge benefit to that.
1: 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Dog Tales on 91X.
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0: In news of the Children and Youth Consultation 2024, let's go with our correspondent.
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5: Traffic updates.
6: Look out for a stalled bus in Otay Mesa. It's westbound 905. The Caliente Avenue off-ramp is partly blocked there. Things are slow as you approach. And in National City, still some slow traffic there. On the 805 northbound from 43rd up to Home Avenue. 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Will Cole Schreiber, 91X Traffic.

That's Jack Johnson on 91X. His surf film music documentary is out now. Did a wonderful check-in with Hillary. You could watch that over at the 91X YouTube channel or at 91X San Diego on Instagram. 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
1: It is the latest on 91X. We'll do Icicle Works in about 60 seconds. World Cup yesterday, England 2-1, Belgium 3-2, and the United States 2-0.
2: Can he get around to that ball? To the deflection, Balligan scores! Flo Balligan, first to react to the deflection. He'll do the LeBron celebration.
3: Look at how Vassell's giving up the entire right side of his goal. Tillman!
2: Seattle, we're coming back Monday night in the round of 16. The United States, despite being down a man for half an hour, has beaten Bosnia and Herzegovina and has moved on to the next round of the World Cup.
1: Headed to the round of 16. That's got a nice ring to it. Padres lost last night. Don't want to talk about it. Playing the Dodgers tonight in LA. Vasquez on the mound at 7:10. Dante Chang is at the American Comedy Club tonight. He's hilarious. He used to run a vintage clothing store in L.A. that I've shopped at. He's a good dude. Also, Brett Ernst is at Mic Drop Comedy. So plenty of chances to laugh this evening if you'd like. And there's a great article up right now on Rolling Stone about Afro Man. Remember Because I Got High? How he became a free speech hero after his house was raided unjustly, unfairly. And he wrote a bunch of music about it and then got sued. The story of Afroman over the past couple years, very interesting. And we'll do some more Belmont Park ride and play passes pretty soon. That's the latest. This is Icicle Works on 91X.

0: Ah, yes. San Diego's favorite summer traditions. The Stingray Shuffle, the afternoon siesta, and finding parking near the bay on the 4th of July. But once you're there, totally worth it. 91X and the Port of San Diego present the Big Bay Boom Spectacular 4th of July fireworks on San Diego Bay. 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
1: Traffic updates.
2: In the Mount Hope area, we've got a crash that just cleared 805 northbound past Highway 94. Traffic is still slow, though, back from Plaza Boulevard. And in Miramar, stall there on the 15 southbound right before the 163. 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Will Kohlschreiber, 91X Traffic.

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1: One time I was at Sound City in Los Angeles visiting a friend, and Phoebe Bridgers was in the studio next door, and we walked by each other, and I said hi, and she said hi back. And that's the end of that story. Her new album is coming out in August. This is new music from her called Lost Boys on 91X.

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In Excess on 91X. What's up? It's Rick Savage. We're going to do those ride and play passes for Belmont Park coming up in a few minutes. Pearl Jam, of course, part of Ohana Fest. We got Eddie on Friday night. We got the full band on Sunday, where they will reveal who their new drummer is. It's not me. This is it on 91X.

0: It is 91X. That's Tame Impala. The song is called Lost in Yesterday. Also played Pearl Jam and new music from Phoebe Bridgers. Lost Boys is the name of the song. Yeah, I was up at Sound City Studios where they, you know, recorded Fleetwood Mac and Nirvana and all these amazing albums. Was seeing a friend that was in one studio and then walked through the kitchen and walked past Phoebe Bridgers. And I said, hi. And she said, hi. And that was it. Do you think she remembers it like I do? Do you want to go to Belmont Park? I got a 4-pack of passes for Ride and Play at Belmont Park. All day unlimited rides, attractions, and you guessed it, 2 zip lines. 877-572-191X. 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There's a band called the Belmonts. 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Text Belmont. We'll hook you up with a 4-pack of passes. 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You can win more stuff over there. I got 311 coming up, and then we're going to get this morning mixtape commercial-free started.
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3: 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What's out there? Dagmar Midcap. It's Hillary with some shows for you to check out on this Thursday night in San Diego. Tonight, the Death Valley Cheer Squad rolls into Soda Bar. Pet Mammoth Sturdivant are at Winston's. It's Real Friends at Lewis Jungle Room with Sasha Marie and a few others. What? Squid Pisser and Lorraine will play the Casbah. Stoneyard and In Mazes are at the Banshee Bar, and it's Kissed Alive at the Fair tonight. Still to come, big 91X shows like Interpol, Tori Amos, and B-52s with Devo, just to name a few. 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Stay safe and sleep. So shows.
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0: and memory. That is why the Senate of the Republic approved the new federal law on cinema and audiovisual arts, which recognizes cinema as a cultural right. 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
7: Traffic updates.
8: City Heights, we've got a crash on the right shoulder, I-15 northbound, right before El Cajon Boulevard. Also in Lemon Grove, a stall in the center divide, 125 southbound, right before Spring Street. When traffic slows you down, pain can make the ride feel even longer. With just one pill, Aleve provides up to 12 hours of pain relief, so you can put pain in the rear view. Use as directed. Will Cole Schreiber, 91X Traffic.

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0: traffic updates.
1: Got a wreck in National City. It's 805 southbound at Sweetwater Road. Everything's off on the right shoulder. And in Lemon Grove, a stall just cleared 125 southbound right before Spring Street. Shop Vons and Albertsons for the best deal.

0: 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Will Kohlschreiber, 91X, traffic.
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1: I guess growing up in this household, you're going to be inspired. You're going to want to write your own music. This is new 91X music from Violet Grohl. It's called Bug in the Cake on 91X.

That's Fantagram on 91X off their 2014 Voices album. Song is called Fall in Love. I'm going to do tickets to Stray Cats in about 15 minutes. Jimmy Eat World, 25th anniversary of this album.

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1: This band is from Chicago, and if you happen to be from Chicago, here's why you should like this band. They filmed this video inside of a Juul. No permits, no approval, just went in, filmed the video, and left. Twist My Tongue, Sincere Engineer on 91X.

New 91X music from Sincere Engineer called Twist My Tongue. They'll be at Soda Bar on July 17th. I'll be there. Hey, want to go see Stray Cats? They'll be at The Sound on July 26th. It's already sold out, but text CATS right now, 877-572-191X. 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

That's the Verve on 91X. Raymond, or Ramon, got himself tickets to see Stray Cats, The Sound in Del Mar. He lives in Escondido, so you just, you know, take the 78 over, enjoy the Stray Cats. It's 91X.

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It is 91X Kate Bush running up that hill. Of course, that song was in Stranger Things, and it had this whole new life and reached a whole new audience. And maybe the best part is Kate Bush owns her own publishing and masters. So imagine putting out a song in 1985, and then, I don't know, 40 years later, you make a couple million bucks because it's in a TV show.

That's AFI, The Days of the Phoenix, off of the Art of Drowning album. That was a turning point record right there. That might have been their last real, like, hardcore record. They're playing Dia de los Deftones. You want to go? Go to 91X.com. Right across the top, click the thing that says Prize Cave. You can sign up. You can win tickets to that. There's a whole bunch of stuff we're giving out over at the Prize Cave.

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1: Spreck sang German, a style of dramatic vocalization, intermediate between speech and song. 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All right,

0: It's new 91X music from The Itch called No More Sprexang. All right, here's Green Day doing their Queen impression. We are the champions on 91X.
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14: At the Chamber of Deputies, we work to strengthen the culture in our country. 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Chamber of Deputies, 66th Legislature, Sovereignty and Social Justice.
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14: 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Government of Mexico.
7: The Senate of the Republic has approved the issuance of various commemorative coins for the 2026 FIFA World Cup. 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They symbolize the identity, culture, and passion of our country, where soccer unites generations and strengthens bonds of friendship among nations. 66th Legislature, Senate of the Republic.
16: OCO.
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0: Psychedelic Furs on 91X. A couple weeks ago, I chatted with Fat Mike from NoFX. You can listen to that whole interview over at 91X.com/Rick Savage. We got kind of deep. I liked his thoughts on what success really is.
1: Success is happiness. Money is great, but making the most money and living on a big house on the hill, that is misery. 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
1: The Strokes pushed back their new album to July 24th, and then August 22nd, they'll be back on the West Coast playing Just Like Heaven. If you're going to go, and you're going to try to park at the Rose Bowl in Pasadena, get there early and expect to stay late. 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

Dead Milkman, Punk Rock Girl on 91X. I'm taking off. Hillary will be in here in a little bit. Remember, after 420, the free ride kicks in, commercial free, and she's giving out tickets to Biba Doobie. It's Death Cab for Cutie on 91X.

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0: Ah, yes. San Diego's favorite summer traditions. The Stingray Shuffle, the afternoon siesta, and finding parking near the bay on the 4th of July. But once you're there, totally worth it. 91X and the Port of San Diego present the Big Bay Boom Spectacular 4th of July fireworks on San Diego Bay. 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
2: Good afternoon to you. Bird here from Bird Surf Shed and the Shed OB with the 91X Authentic Surf Report for this Thursday afternoon. Kind of nice day out there, but not a whole lot in the surf world. Just some old south-southwest lingers on. Touch of wind swell out there breaking it up, but ever so slightly. Waves remain and size-wise in that knee, kind of waist-high range on average. Chest-high waves on occasion at a few locations, most open to the meager swell mixture that's out currently out in the water. Winds are on it, so don't expect anything super clean, little texture bump. Tides cooperating is past a steep low this morning, leveling off as we speak, and that should remain for the remainder of the day. Could see a little improvement towards the end of the day if those winds back off some. Might be a sunset session just to go play around in. For up-to-the-minute surf reports and forecasts, go to surfline.com. 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
1: Supported by Modern Times Coffee. What's up there? Dagmar Midcalf, it's Hillary with some shows for you to check out on this Thursday night in San Diego. Tonight, the Death Valley Cheer Squad rolls into Soda Bar. Pet Mammoth Sturdivant are at Winston's. It's Real Friends at Lulu's Jungle Room with Sasha Marie and a few others. What? Squid Pisser and Lorraine will play the Casbah. Stoneyard and Inmazes are at the Banshee Bar, and it's Kissed Alive at the Fair tonight. Still to come, big 91X shows like Interpol, Tori Amos, and B-52s with Devo, just to name a few. 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

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There's going to be an 80s resurrection band playing, powered by Dead Man's Party, which is a Boingo tribute band. And Agent 51 is going to play too, so let's totally go. Hi, good afternoon there, sweet cheeks. It's Hillary on your 91X. Just wanted to plant that in your spank bank. I've got new music from Florence Road in a bit. Some Pumpkins and Iggy Pop. Stick Figure covering Bob. And this one from Red Hot Chili Peppers. This is Warped on your 91X.

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Also, with the new QR code information at the back, your voter's credential becomes even more trustworthy and verifiable. The future is written with your participation, INE.

And a stick figure covering natural mystic Bob Markley on your 91X. What's up with Hillary? You gonna go see him? He is playing in Chula Vista next Saturday, July 10th. Such a fun summertime show. And of course, we want to get you in for free. 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
1: I'm going to play a song from the new Florence Road EP called Spring Forward. 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

0: San Diegans are diverse. Like Uncle Tito, the king of carne asada. That OB guy named Sunshine, who may or may not be an actual wizard.
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There's one from Rattle and Hum, U2's Angel of Harlem on 91X. Hi, it's Hillary. Okay, 4th of July, Saturday night, we're commercial free from 6 to 10 p.m. And at 9:15, when the Big Bay Boom fireworks go off, 91X is the only place carrying the official soundtrack. So, you know, let's hang out.

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Prince and Cage the Elephant are going to release a new song next Friday, so make sure you wear your special pants. We recorded this with them at a 91X session back in 2011.

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Dr. Shreya in University Heights. Thanks for listening, dude. Duran Duran's Rio on your 91X. It's Hillary. You can butter your butt and call yourself a biscuit if you don't believe the Gallagher brothers listened to some Duran Duran while they were kids. I mean, they were British. Wasn't that the law? I'll get our new Switchfoot in a minute. It's Wonderwall on 91X.

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1: Are you so excited for your friends in Switchfoot? 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

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Plus new Switchfoot. I played Absolution, Tillery. I'll get on Wolf Alice in a minute. Some Beastie Boys. And give you some tickets to see Beba Doobie in October. We'll do that before 3:15 on 91X.

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0: justice. We all know what the school we want looks like, with dignified classrooms, spaces to learn, to share, and to grow. With The School Is Ours, this year more than 72,000 schools of basic and upper secondary education will be improved. Mothers, fathers, and teachers decide how to invest the resources. Because building the school we want begins with the participation of everyone. Government of Mexico.
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2: Traffic updates.
3: Heading down the coast on the 5 southbound before Las Pulgas. Looks like we've got a crash in that center divider area, and it's going to stay slow as you make your way to the 78. And then on the 15 south at Rancho Bernardo, trying to clear a wreck there. 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

Ah, yes. San Diego's favorite summer traditions. The Stingray Shuffle, the afternoon siesta, and finding parking near the bay on the 4th of July. But once you're there, totally worth it. 91X and the Port of San Diego present the Big Bay Boom Spectacular 4th of July fireworks on San Diego Bay. 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
1: What's up, San Diego? At El Pollo Loco, they do chicken differently. Their famous chicken is marinated in a blend of citrus and spices, then fire-grilled over a low flame for 60 minutes. Then they pile it onto the tostadas, roll it into the burritos, and toss it onto fresh salads, and pack it up with delicious sides and warm tortillas in one of their family meals. Whether you're feeding yourself or the whole crew, they've got something everyone will love. Let's get loco, El Pollo Loco.
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1: 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I-N-E.
2: 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We defend the people.

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3: Traffic updates.
4: Heading down the coast on the 5 southbound after Las Pulgas Road. Still got that crash in the Center Divider area. And on the 15 southbound before Rainbow Valley Boulevard, a stall in the right lane. 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I'm Jenny Harmon with 91X Traffic.

What's up? It's Hillary. High fives to your buddy Trey in, is it Vista, Oceanside, San Marcos? Trey, North County. Going to go see B the Doobie with 91X in October. Thanks for listening, dude. All right, I'm going to get on new music from Mark Hills in a minute. It's Secure on 91X.

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1: These guys are probably going to be watching the World Cup Saturday morning and doing some maple syrup shots while they're at it. Their native Canada takes on Morocco 10 a.m. on the 4th of July. The band is Arkells from their new album. This is a collaboration with Portugal the Man. They just released. It's called Money.

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3: 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Acapulco, transformation in progress, Government of Mexico. 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Its use for purposes other than social development is prohibited.
4: At the Chamber of Deputies, we work to strengthen the culture in our country. With the approval of the new federal law of film and audiovisual media, Mexican films will have a 14-day exhibition run. Also, digital platforms must have a section for Mexican content. This law promotes the production, distribution, exhibition, and preservation of cinematographic and audiovisual works made in our country. Chamber of Deputies, 66th Legislature, Sovereignty and Social Justice.
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6: Well, we do have that full closure in Point Loma Heights, so Nimitz Boulevard remains closed down in both directions between Point Loma Boulevard and Tennyson Street, and that's due to that ongoing police activity. I don't have an ETA as to when they're going to reopen that, but you can use Sunset Cliffs Boulevard to get around that. 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They make sleep easy. I'm Kelly J, 91X Traffic.

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It's Blaine Yellen on 91X. That's San Diego music from Mrs. Magician. 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

0: 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It kinda is. Thankfully, there is one thing that unites us all. 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
4: What's up,

At El Pollo Loco, they do chicken differently. 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
4: On the field, we achieve everything. It doesn't matter where you come from. What matters is where we're going. Because our true passion is seeing our people succeed. If the people win, Mexico wins. The team that scores for transformation, victory is ours. We are the true left. And the new hope of the people, the PT is the 4T.
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6: Traffic updates.
7: Well, we have some debris. If you take the Murray Ridge on-ramp to the 805 northbound, so that debris is partially blocking your on-ramp. Better news through Camp Pendleton. That crash on the 5 southbound after Los Pulgas cleared out of the center divider. And that stall 5 southbound just before 28th Street moved out of that right-hand lane. Taco Bell's new jalapeno citrus salsa, the sauce with the main character energy. At participating U.S. Taco Bell locations for a limited time only while supplies last. I'm Kelly J, 91X Traffic.

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1: I sort of feel like the guys in Super sometimes are our new best friends around here because they hung out with us so much last week. They were at 91X. They played at Lou's Records. We've got video on Instagram at 91X San Diego. The nicest humans were rooting for him. San Diego's Super Sometimes. It's their new song, Afterthought.

Both these bands played in North County last week. Super Sometimes, that was their new one, Afterthought, and Missing Persons were at the Belly Up with 91X. Did you go?

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2: 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What's out there? Dagmar Midcalf, it's Hillary with some shows for you to check out on this Thursday night in San Diego. Tonight, the Death Valley Cheer Squad rolls into Soda Bar. Pet Mammoth Sturdivant are at Winston's. It's Real Friends at Lulu's Jungle Room with Sasha Marie and a few others. What? Squid Pisser and Lorraine will play the Casbah. Stoneyard and Inmazes are at the Banshee Bar, and it's Kissed Alive at the Fair tonight. Still to come, big 91X shows like Interpol, Tori Amos, and B-52s with Devo, just to name a few. 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
1: As long as there is no sucking on any uvulas, I think we'll be all right. What's up, it's Hillary here in the 91X Free Ride. 91 minutes of commercial-free music. This one's for Marcos. He's in San Carlos. Thanks for listening, dude. Haircut 100's favorite shirts. All right.

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1: Want to have so much fun together? Let's go see Death Cab for Cutie August 4th at Gallagher Square. Okay, great. We'll have our secretaries pencil it in for us. Hi, it's Hillary with another one from the new Death Cab for Cutie album on 91X. This one's called Punching the Flowers.